0: Real FM.
1: I've heard people say that too much of anything is not good for you, baby. But I don't know about that. There's many times that we've loved and we've shared love and made love. It doesn't seem to me like it's enough.

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0: thanks
1: της.
0: For... We've been through so much, and we've done great things. And I never thought that you know I would be standing today, you know, playing in front of this crowd. You know, we've done great things, and I never thought that.